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1: 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In the South Valley, looking good for your drive, but up north, grass fire on southbound 41 at State Route 180 Fresno. Vehicle partially blocking the slow lane of westbound 168 at the Shields off-ramp Fresno. Hit and run vehicle into a pole at North Fowler at East Saginaw. Two vehicles southbound 41 at East Shaw. Another two at West American and South Butte. Three at West Olive and Northwest. And still working southbound 41 at the Herndon off-ramp Fresno. That's traffic. I'm Mike O'Neill.
2: I'd say it's a great flow of music.
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relaxing favorites at work, the new My 97.5, Lady Gaga, Bradley Cooper there. And on the way, some Cutting Crew, Bill Medley, Jennifer Warnes, and the I Love the 90s featuring Vanilla Ice, Color Me Bad, Black Sheep at the Adventist Health Amphitheater. It's going to be a lot of fun. 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
1: Traffic's brought to you by Kaweah Health in the South Valley. Looking good for your drive home right now, but up north, vehicle partially blocking the slow lane of westbound 168 at the Shields off-ramp. Multiple collisions, two vehicles southbound 41 at East Shaw. Eastbound 180 at the Clovis off-ramp. Two vehicles on West American at South Butte. Three at West Olive and Northwest. And still working southbound 41 at the Herndon off-ramp, Fresno. That's traffic. I'm Mike O'Neill.
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7: The cooling trend is starting slow today. Good afternoon, South Valley, and happy Thursday. Sunny skies for your Thursday with highs in the upper 90s, maybe a degree cooler than yesterday. Clear skies tonight, overnight lows in the upper 50s to low 60s. Stronger winds pick up on Friday. Those winds will deliver cooler temperatures down to the low 90s at first. The winds stay with us on Saturday and Sunday, and that will continue to push the high temperatures lower. Upper 80s this weekend. The heat starts to return next week, but slowly, low 90s return on Monday. For Visalia, expect an overnight low of 61, Friday's high 92, Hanford overnight low 62, and on Friday, 91 degrees. With the Central Valley's most accurate forecast, I'm KC24 Chief Meteorologist, AJ Fox.

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0: 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Elton John, Michael Jackson, Madonna, Whitney Houston. 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
2: The cooling trend is starting slow today. Good afternoon, South Valley, and happy Thursday. Sunny skies for your Thursday with highs in the upper 90s, maybe a degree cooler than yesterday. Clear skies tonight, overnight lows in the upper 50s to low 60s. Stronger winds pick up on Friday. Those winds will deliver cooler temperatures down to the low 90s at first.

0: The winds stay with us on Saturday and Sunday, and that will continue to push the high temperatures lower, upper 80s this weekend. The heat starts to return next week, but slowly, low 90s return on Monday. For Visalia, expect an overnight low of 61, Friday's high 92, Hanford overnight low 62, and on Friday, 91 degrees. With the Central Valley's most accurate forecast, I'm KC24 Chief Meteorologist AJ Fox.
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Dancing Favorites at Work, the new Mind 97.5. Your friend Mike O'Neill heading out. I'm out tomorrow, but I'll be back Saturday at 2 o'clock. See you then. Elton John, take care, my friends. Stay cool.

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What's up? 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

0: It's the new My 97.5. Relaxing favorites at work, and Justin Michael with you on a Friday morning, Mr. right there, and Broken Wings. And hey, tomorrow night, it's the I Love the 90s tour going down at the Adventist Health Amphitheater, and Vanilla Ice is going to be there, Color Me Bad, and Black Sheep. If you want to go and still need tickets, go to spadeentertainment.com. And then get ready for a night of 90s, baby. That's going down tomorrow night. And tonight, the Mega Millions jackpot, just so you know, $489 million. So, yes, this is the point where even people who never play start grabbing a ticket. Good luck.
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2: Traffic is brought to you by Visalia GMC. Just one accident to watch out for, 198 westbound, just east of Lover's Lane. Everything else clear so far this morning, and KRC Safety reminds you to slow for the cone zones.

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0: Abdul right there and Rush Rush on the new My97.5 Relaxing Favorites at Work. It's Justin Michael with you. I love this story. There's a grandma who's going viral after she says her nursing home threatened to evict her for partying too hard. They apparently, the facility, warned her about hosting her gatherings and serving drinks to other residents, but she was not exactly intimidated. She tore up the letter and she basically said, look, I pay a lot to live here. My girlfriends are coming over. And she later said they were going to drink, they were going to gossip. And the next day she posted that she was hungover. And honestly, at 96, if your biggest problem is being too fun, I think you're winning. You know what I mean? Go, Grandma. KC24's AJ Fox on the way to look at our weather thanks to Linder Equipment Company on East Kern Street in Tulare.
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2: Traffic is brought to you by Visalia GMC. Just one accident to watch out for, 198 westbound just east of Lover's Lane. Everything else clear so far this morning, and KRC Safety reminds you to slow for the cone zones.

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5: Windy and much cooler this weekend. Good morning, South Valley. Happy Friday. The weekend is upon us, and it's the last weekend of June. It's feeling a lot more like mid-May. Mostly sunny today with stronger winds getting over 25 miles per hour in some areas with highs in the low 90s. Mostly clear tonight. Still pretty windy. Overnight lows in the upper 50s to low 60s. Mostly sunny and stronger winds Saturday, up to 25 miles per hour. Highs will be in the mid 80s. Sunday will still be windy and stay about the same temperature as Saturday. Now, next week, warming up to the low 90s again, but for early July, that's a bit below normal. Today in Tulare, expect a high of 91, overnight low of 61. Hanford, exact same numbers, high of 91, overnight low 61 degrees. With the Central Valley's most accurate forecast, I'm KC24 Chief Meteorologist AJ Fox.
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To Larry Woodlake. 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Justin Michael, Free Falling Now with Tom Petty.

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I'll tell you what happened coming up. Man, people just cannot behave themselves. It's the new My 97.5, relaxing favorites at work with Matthew Wilder.

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0: It's the new My97.5 relaxing favorites of work on a Friday morning, and Justin Michael with you. Listen, I've been on one cruise and I loved it. I want to go on another one. It was on Carnival Cruise Lines. Well, now I see they have banned 16 passengers for life. I guess there was a big fight down at the port of Miami. There were two families in the customs area. They were getting on the ship, I guess, and there was shoving, there were punches thrown, they had luggage all over the place, cops had to be called, and I guess nobody decided to file charges, and cops treated it as mutual combat. But Carnival still said, absolutely not. You are not sailing with us. Imagine acting so crazy, like, before you even get on the ship. You know what I mean? Thank goodness they didn't make it out of port.
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2: Traffic is brought to you by Visalia GMC. Just one accident to watch out for, 198 westbound just east of Lover's Lane. Everything else clear so far this morning, and KRC Safety reminds you to slow for the cone zones.

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Just an early heads up. Even though 4th of July falls on a Saturday this year, next Saturday, a week from tomorrow, the federal holiday actually next Friday. So if the week feels weird and short when you try to go someplace that's closed, just remember 4th of July, Saturday. Cheap Trick Down, the new My 97.5.

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0: Please forgive me, Brian Adams, this morning on the new My 97.5, relaxing favorites at work, and Justin Michael with you. And a week from tomorrow, it'll be 4th of July. And a week from today, the City of Visalia Parks and Rec Department are hosting the 3rd annual Independent Spectacular from 6 to 10 p.m. next Friday at Riverway Sports Park. They're going to have live music and food and stuff for the whole family, vendors, and a huge fireworks finale. 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That will be such a great, great Friday next Friday, a week from today. Can you believe next week is July? I cannot. Hey, coming up just a few, KC24's AJ Fox going to take a look at the weather. 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
2: 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KRC Safety reminds you to slow for the cone zone.
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4: Windy and much cooler this weekend. Good morning, South Valley. Happy Friday. The weekend is upon us, and it's the last weekend of June. It's feeling a lot more like mid-May. Mostly sunny today with stronger winds getting over 25 miles per hour in some areas with highs in the low 90s. Mostly clear tonight. Still pretty windy. Overnight lows in the upper 50s to low 60s. Mostly sunny and stronger winds Saturday up to 25 miles per hour. Highs will be in the mid 80s. Sunday will still be windy and stay about the same temperature as Saturday. Now, next week, warming up to the low 90s again, but for early July, that's a bit below normal. Today in Tulare, expect a high of 91, overnight low of 61. Hanford, exact same numbers, high of 91, overnight low 61 degrees. With the Central Valley's most accurate forecast, I'm KC 24 Chief Meteorologist AJ Fox.
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I guess a few nights ago, Lionel Richie got lightheaded on stage and told the crowd they were going to take a break, and unfortunately, he didn't come back. So hopefully, all is good. It's the new My 97.5, Paula Cole.

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It's the new My97.5 relaxing favorites at work on a Friday morning. Justin Michael with you if you're looking for something to watch this weekend. We've got our What to Watch coming up here in just a few. Now, Pet Shop Boys.

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0: VG's right there on the new My97.5 Relaxing Favorites at Work. Justin Michael with you. And listen, if you head to the King's Fair this weekend, it goes through Sunday. Of course, I got all the rides, exhibits, and the food, and we'll be out there too. So stop by and say hello. KingsFair.com for more info. And listen, if you want something to watch this weekend, we want to help you out with what to watch. Jen, what you got this week?
1: For my what to watch, well, doing it a little differently this time around. I realized I have a ton of stuff sitting in my queue. So I'm going to just sit and try to make my way through some of the stuff that I've got. It's different for everybody, of course. What you've got in your queue is up to you. But for me, I just got to sit down and just start going through some of the stuff and get it out of there. So my what to watch is what's just been sitting in my queue for a long time.
0: I love that. Mike, what are you watching?
2: Justin, my what to watch is Michael Jackson, The Verdict, Season 1 on Netflix, a three-part series revisiting the 2005 criminal trial of Michael Jackson, explaining the allegations, courtroom proceedings, and all of that that surrounded one of the most widely followed celebrity trials of the century, including interviews with jurors, eyewitnesses, journalists, and more. There are three episodes up, and I'm going to check them out again, streaming on Netflix.
0: I still got to watch that too. As for me though, this weekend, I think I'm going to check out a new Netflix movie called Little Brother. John Cena plays a guy who seems to have the perfect life until his younger brother, who is played by Eric Andre, suddenly crashes back into it and turns everything upside down. It kind of looks like one of those, you know, fun comedies where total chaos follows one family member everywhere he goes. I love those. If you want to check it out with me, Little Brother is streaming on Netflix. And that is our what to watch this week.
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0: Traffic is brought to you by Visalia GMC. There's a traffic hazard 99 northbound just north of Avenue 376 and another reported Avenue 400 just east of Road 88. KRC Safety reminds you to slow for the cone zones.
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0: The Rice Stuff. A friend of mine just saw them in Vegas. That's New Kids right there on the new My 97.5 Relaxing Favorites at Work. It's Justin Michael with you on a Friday. And look, if you're looking for something to do tonight, Summer Night Lights is going down from 6 until 9. It's happening at the Manuel Hernandez Community Center in Visalia. Bring the kids out. They're going to have games, activities, a whole bunch of just family-friendly things to do, plus music and just a good opportunity to get out of the house, enjoy a nice summer night in the community. All right, it's going down tonight. And on the way here in just a few minutes, we're going to get a check out our weather, thanks to KC24's AJ Fox and Linder Equipment Company on East Kern Street in Tulare. 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
2: Traffic is brought to you by Visalia GMC. There's a traffic hazard 99 northbound just north of Avenue 376 and another reported Avenue 400 just east of Road 88. KRC Safety reminds you to slow for the cone zones.
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4: Windy and much cooler this weekend. Good morning, South Valley. Happy Friday. The weekend is upon us, and it's the last weekend of June. It's feeling a lot more like mid-May. Mostly sunny today with stronger winds getting over 25 miles per hour in some areas with highs in the low 90s. Mostly clear tonight. Still pretty windy. Overnight lows in the upper 50s to low 60s. Mostly sunny and stronger winds Saturday up to 25 miles per hour. Highs will be in the mid 80s. Sunday will still be windy and stay about the same temperature as Saturday. Now, next week, warming up to the low 90s again, but for early July, that's a bit below normal. Today in Tulare, expect a high of 91, overnight low of 61. Hanford, exact same numbers, high of 91, overnight low 61 degrees. With the Central Valley's most accurate forecast, I'm KC 24 Chief Meteorologist AJ Fox.
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week from tomorrow is 4th of July, and a week from today, free family fun at the Riverway Sports Park with the 3rd annual Independence Spectacular. 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

It's the new My97.5. I'm excited about this. Of course, Shrek 5 out in 2027, but now Donkey from Shrek officially get his own spinoff in 2028. Eddie Murphy back as a voice. How cool. 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

It's the new My97.5, relaxing favorites at work on a Friday morning. Justin Michael with you. And don't forget the I Love the 90s tour, Vanilla Ice, Color Me Bad, Black Sheep, at Venice Health Amphitheater tomorrow night. 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That is going to be a fun night. 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

It's the new My97.5, Justin and Michael with you. I chuckle at this because, let's see what you think. There's a couple who renewed their vows at a water park in Wisconsin and then rode a water slide in their wedding clothes 6 times. They were hoping to get a Guinness record. Now, that may be the wettest version of, for better or for worse, anybody has ever attempted, don't you think? Like, what is the, I don't know. Whatever makes you happy, I guess. 97 minutes.

It's the new My97.5 relaxing favorites at work. Justin Michael headed into a weekend. And if you're looking for plans this weekend, make sure to check out the King's Fair in Hanford. It's happening now through Sunday. And if you go out there, look for us, all right? Peter Cetera, Amy Grant now on the new My97.5.

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1: Windy and much cooler this weekend. Good morning, South Valley. Happy Friday. The weekend is upon us, and it's the last weekend of June. It's feeling a lot more like mid-May. Mostly sunny today with stronger winds getting over 25 miles per hour in some areas with highs in the low 90s. Mostly clear tonight. Still pretty windy. Overnight lows in the upper 50s to low 60s. Mostly sunny and stronger winds Saturday up to 25 miles per hour. Highs will be in the mid 80s. Sunday will still be windy and stay about the same temperature as Saturday. Now, next week, warming up to the low 90s again, but for early July, that's a bit below normal. Today in Tulare, expect a high of 91, overnight low of 61. Hanford, exact same numbers, high of 91, overnight low 61 degrees. With the Central Valley's most accurate forecast, I'm KC24 Chief Meteorologist AJ Fox.
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0: The Newman 97.5 relaxing favorites at work with Fleetwood Mac and everywhere. Good morning. I'm Jennifer Grant. Okay, so it's Friday. Woohoo. Doing a happy dance, seriously. And that means tonight we got a totally 80s Friday night. Also doing a happy dance for that every Friday night, starting at 5 o'clock all the way up until midnight. Thank you. Nothing but awesomeness from the 1980s. It is such a trip down Amnesia Lane. It's a blast. And we're doing it again tonight. Again, starting at 5, powered by Keller Motors in Hanford, right here on the Newman 97.5.
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5: Windy and much cooler this weekend. Good morning, South Valley. Happy Friday. The weekend is upon us, and it's the last weekend of June. It's feeling a lot more like mid-May. Mostly sunny today with stronger winds getting over 25 miles per hour in some areas with highs in the low 90s. Mostly clear tonight. Still pretty windy. Overnight lows in the upper 50s to low 60s. Mostly sunny and stronger winds Saturday up to 25 miles per hour. Highs will be in the mid 80s. Sunday will still be windy and stay about the same temperature as Saturday. Now, next week, warming up to the low 90s again, but for early July, that's a bit below normal. Today in Tulare, expect a high of 91, overnight low of 61. Hanford, exact same numbers, high of 91, overnight low 61 degrees. With the Central Valley's most accurate forecast, I'm KC24 Chief Meteorologist AJ Fox.
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0: The new 97.5 relaxing favorites at work with John Mellencamp and Small Town. My name is Jennifer Guy. You are invited to come out to the Kings Fair in Hanford. It's going on through Sunday. You can go to kingsfair.com and actually get the lowdown. 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
2: Windy and much cooler this weekend. Good morning, South Valley. Happy Friday. The weekend is upon us, and it's the last weekend of June. It's feeling a lot more like mid-May. Mostly sunny today with stronger winds getting over 25 miles per hour in some areas with highs in the low 90s. Mostly clear tonight. Still pretty windy. Overnight lows in the upper 50s to low 60s. Mostly sunny and stronger winds Saturday up to 25 miles per hour. Highs will be in the mid 80s. Sunday will still be windy and stay about the same temperature as Saturday. Now, next week, warming up to the low 90s again, but for early July, that's a bit below normal. Today in Tulare, expect a high of 91, overnight low of 61. Hanford, exact same numbers, high of 91, overnight low 61 degrees. With the Central Valley's most accurate forecast, I'm KC24 Chief Meteorologist AJ Fox.
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Good afternoon. I'm Jennifer Grant hanging out, turning this one up because, well, it's Huey Lewis News and the power of love. 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

0: The new 97.5, relaxing favorites at work with Michael Jackson. Just tell him that it's human nature. So third annual Independent Spectacular. Oh, it's coming up next Friday, week from today. 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Food vendors, kids zone, live music. 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This is going to be a blast. And it's all happening at Riverway Sports Park. So love to see you down there next Friday, 6 to 10, third annual Independent Spectacular. 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
2: Decent winds will make the weekend cooler for the Valley. Good afternoon, South Valley, and happy Friday. Unusually cool this weekend because of those stronger winds. Mostly sunny this afternoon. Winds over 20 miles per hour in some areas. Highs in the low 90s. We've got wind advisories and red flag warnings for the higher elevations of Tulare County. Mostly clear tonight. Still pretty windy. Overnight lows in the upper 50s to low 60s. Mostly sunny for Saturday with winds up to 25 miles per hour with highs in the mid-80s. Sunday will be a carbon copy of Saturday, windy and well below normal. Next week, a little heat returns, low 90s for the first half of the week at least. For Porterville, expect an overnight low of 60, Saturday's high 87, in Lemoore, overnight low 57, and on Saturday, 85 degrees. With the Central Valley's most accurate forecast, I'm KC24 Chief Meteorologist AJ Fox.
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0: 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Elton John, Michael Jackson, Madonna, Whitney Houston. 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

0: What's up? It's Justin Michael. 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

0: 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Yes, Taylor Dane, and Tell It to My Heart. 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The I Love the 90s is coming to town tomorrow night. 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
7: Decent winds will make the weekend cooler for the Valley. Good afternoon, South Valley, and happy Friday. Unusually cool this weekend because of those stronger winds. Mostly sunny this afternoon. Winds over 20 miles per hour in some areas. Highs in the low 90s. We've got wind advisories and red flag warnings for the higher elevations of Tulare County. Mostly clear tonight. Still pretty windy. Overnight lows in the upper 50s to low 60s. And mostly sunny for Saturday with winds up to 25 miles per hour with highs in the mid 80s. Sunday will be a carbon copy of Saturday. Windy and well below normal. Next week, a little heat returns. Low 90s for the first half of the week at least. For Porterville, expect an overnight low of 60. Saturday's high 87. In Lemoore, overnight low 57. And on Saturday, 85 degrees. With the Central Valley's most accurate forecast, I'm KC24 Chief Meteorologist AJ Fox.
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5: Decent winds will make the weekend cooler for the valley. Good afternoon, South Valley, and happy Friday. Unusually cool this weekend because of those stronger winds. Mostly sunny this afternoon. Winds over 20 miles per hour in some areas. Highs in the low 90s. We've got wind advisories and red flag warnings for the higher elevations of Tulare County. Mostly clear tonight. Still pretty windy. Overnight lows in the upper 50s to low 60s. Mostly sunny for Saturday with winds up to 25 miles per hour with highs in the mid 80s. Sunday will be a carbon copy of Saturday. Windy and well below normal. Next week, a little heat returns. Low 90s for the first half of the week at least. For Porterville, expect an overnight low of 60, Saturday's high 87. In Lemoore, overnight low 57, and on Saturday, 85 degrees. With the Central Valley's most accurate forecast, I'm KC24 Chief Meteorologist AJ Fox.
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Relaxing favorites at work. It's the new My97.5. Randy Hendricks in for Mike O'Neill this afternoon. And check a traffic coming up here in just a few minutes. Right now, Selena and Dreaming of You on the new My97.5.

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1: 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South Valley 198 at 65. Look out for a fire there. Road 196 at Lort Drive. Another report of a fire. 300 block of North Church Road, a non-injury accident. And Kings County, Lacey Boulevard at 16th Avenue, a non-injury collision. 152 at Avenue 172. Look out for a smash. Kalinga 198 at Wortham Canyon. Doing some construction there. Continuing on with that. Click it or ticket. Buckle up. Make it an easy drive this afternoon for your Friday. Randy Hendricks here with traffic.
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0: Relaxing, famous at work for your Friday. Oh, heaven is a place on earth. It's Belinda Carlisle. Hi, it's Randy Hendrickson from Mike O'Neill. Huey Lewis in the news coming up. Whitney Houston, Michael Jackson. All the big names are on the way here on the new My97.5. And we are a week away from the Independence Spectacular with the Gripetti Automotive Family and Amplify. Also, thanks to Frank's Appliance and the City of Visalia Parks and Rec Department. It's going to be a good time. Lots of vendors and the free event for you to get into. So just come on out to Riverway Sports Park, and it's for all ages. There's a big giant kids zone. Amplify is going to be out there doing some fun stuff with the kids. Beer garden, of course, for the adults, boutique vendors, live music. Yep, we have got In Cahoots. Also, the band that was out there last year, the 80s, 90s, and they played some new stuff too, Party Band. We got them, and we're going to have them out there again this year because everyone liked them. So they're always a good time. It is Fast Times, and they're going to be out there also on stage. And, of course, the big star of the night, fireworks. Yeah, that's right. We got fireworks this year. Riverway Sports Park, a week from tonight, July 3rd, we'll see you at the Independence Spectacular with the new My97.5.
1: 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Road 196 at Lort Drive, still working that fire there. Caltrans and, of course, the fire department trying to get that worked out. 198 at Wortham Canyon over on the west side in Coalinga. Look out for more construction going on. Trouble spots in Fresno, 99 northbound of Ventura Avenue off-ramp. Car stuck in the middle of the road. Car on fire at eastbound 180 at Dunlap. And a crash at 168 at West Shields Avenue on-ramp. Click it or ticket, buckle up. Make it an easy drive for your Friday. Randy Hendricks here on Traffic.
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7: Decent winds will make the weekend cooler for the Valley. Good afternoon, South Valley, and happy Friday. Unusually cool this weekend because of those stronger winds. Mostly sunny this afternoon. Winds over 20 miles per hour in some areas. Highs in the low 90s. We've got wind advisories and red flag warnings for the higher elevations of Tulare County. Mostly clear tonight. Still pretty windy. Overnight lows in the upper 50s to low 60s. Mostly sunny for Saturday with winds up to 25 miles per hour with highs in the mid 80s. Sunday will be a carbon copy of Saturday. Windy and well below normal. Next week, a little heat returns. Low 90s for the first half of the week at least. For Porterville, expect an overnight low of 60. Saturday's high 87. In Lemoore, overnight low 57. And on Saturday, 85 degrees. With the Central Valley's most accurate forecast, I'm KC24 Chief Meteorologist AJ Fox.
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Relaxing favorites at work. It's the new My 97.5. The Michael Jackson movie still making lots and lots of money. Lots of views every day. Still out at the theater for probably another week or so. It started streaming, but still out at the theater. Although Obsession's taking a big chunk of its money. And the Toy Story 5 movie, a lot more of that. Here's Michael now.

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1: 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Kings County, New Plain Street at Poppy Way. Look out for some debris in the road. 99 northbound at Barnsley Avenue off-ramp. A collision there. Traffic is backing up. Back over to Kings County, popping in a hit and run with no injuries. 198 westbound at 14th Avenue off-ramp. Click it or ticket. Buckle up. Be careful out there. Make it a safe drive this afternoon. Randy Hendricks here on traffic.
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0: 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Wow. Cher turns back time all the time because she's got a younger boyfriend all the time. It's always a 30-year-old guy. And when she was younger, it was a 20-year-old guy or some big star. I know. Good old Cher. You got to love her. Coming up, Michael Bolton. We got some George Benson, also some Michael Jackson. Mike and the Mechanics all coming up, too. Mics are on the way here on the new My97.5.
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Maxine Ferris at work for your Friday. 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Thanks so much for listening. Have you checked out our new guy in the morning, Justin Michael? 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
1: Traffic is brought to you by Kaweah Health, Avenue 313 at Tower Road. Look out for debris in the roadway. 99 northbound at Merritt Drive off ramp, a traffic hazard there, so please be careful driving that way. 99 northbound at Bardsley Avenue off ramp, a collision still working that. Kings County 198 westbound at 14th Avenue off ramp, trying to get that hit and run with no injuries cleaned up. Fresno, a car on fire at the 38,000 block of State Route 180, so look out driving that way. Click it or ticket, buckle up, make it an easy drive this afternoon wherever you need to get to. It's Randy Hendricks here on traffic.
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5: Decent winds will make the weekend cooler for the Valley. Good afternoon, South Valley, and happy Friday. Unusually cool this weekend because of those stronger winds. Mostly sunny this afternoon. Winds over 20 miles per hour in some areas. Highs in the low 90s. We've got wind advisories and red flag warnings for the higher elevations of Tulare County. Mostly clear tonight. Still pretty windy. Overnight lows in the upper 50s to low 60s. Mostly sunny for Saturday with winds up to 25 miles per hour with highs in the mid-80s. Sunday will be a carbon copy of Saturday. Windy and well below normal. Next week, a little heat returns. Low 90s for the first half of the week at least. For Porterville, expect an overnight low of 60. Saturday's high 87. In Lemoore, overnight low 57. And on Saturday, 85 degrees. With the Central Valley's most accurate forecast, I'm KC24 Chief Meteorologist AJ Fox.
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Friday night coming up after 5 o'clock for your drive home and all the way up to midnight. So check it out. Lots of great stuff coming up. I was looking ahead. Prince, the Cars, Iron Cara. Yeah. Right now, Four Seasons, December 63. Oh, what a night on the new My 97.5.

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